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1: Tonight's Delilah's Dilemma is from Randy, who has been married for 21 years in a mostly loveless marriage. So what you're doing, Randy, is you're living a lie. You are pretending to be half of a couple with somebody that you don't love. According to your letter, you don't even like her, nor does she like you. So you're living a lie, which is absolutely ridiculous. God only gives us one life here on earth. And I think it is such a waste of that life to live day after day, week after week, year after year, a complete and total lie. So why not get honest with yourself, get honest with your wife, get honest with your daughter? This has nothing to do with the other person that you've had feelings for your whole life. But get honest and say, I don't want to be in a scam, a sham of a marriage when I don't feel a connection. I don't feel love. Why live that kind of misery? That's my opinion.

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1: Hi, good evening. Welcome to the Delilah Show. Who is this?
2: This is Chris. How you doing?
1: Chris, I'm good. What can I do for you?
2: I was wondering if you could find a song for me and a girlfriend of mine that we've been together for like 7 years now. And the thing is that I'm going to school. You know, it's like kind of hard because of this long distance that we have, you know, between each other.
1: And how old are you?
2: Right now, I am 27 years old, and she's a little bit younger than me. She's 25, and her name's Gia, and, you know, it's just, I've been through a lot of hard times in my life, and she's probably the only person that's ever stood by my side through anything. You know, I've been through the problems of drinking and everything, you know, the depression, and I was always going down that wrong path, and she was the only one that ever, you know, stood by my side telling me, you know, this is not the right thing to do. You know, you can do better with your life and everything. And here I am today. I'm back in school. You know, I'm working full time. And, you know, it's just the only thing is that she's so far away now. And, it's, you know, I get kind of depressed a lot not being able to be with her as much as I'd like to. You know, I get to go see her every couple months.
1: So a song that'll help you weather the distance between you and keep your hearts together.
2: That'd be great, Delilah.
1: All right, let me find a good song that'll keep you together heart to heart.
2: Okay, great.

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1: Brittany, what can I do for you?
2: Well, I have recently moved out of my parents' house the first time.
1: How old are you?
2: I'm 21.
1: So it's time?
2: Yes, it's definitely time. I've had a full-time job for about 4 months now. I went to cosmetology school, and I'm a hairdresser now. So my mom's just going through a lot of separation anxiety.
1: And because she's missing her baby?
2: Yeah, she is. My sister has moved out about 4 months ago, and then now I'm the last one out of the nest, and she's just feeling very lonely at the moment.
1: Bad, and the house is so weirdly quiet.
2: Yes.
1: So what can I play for you and for Mama to help her heart?
2: I really wanted you to pick out a song for her because I just wanted to know. She's still one of my best friends. I love her. It's just time for me to be an adult. I have to grow up.
1: Time for you to spread your wings.
2: That's what I keep saying. I have to spread my wings and fly.
1: Well, if she's a really good mama, she gave you two things. She gave you roots, so you know you've always got a home and a family that loves you. And she gave you wings, so you can fly.
2: Yes, and she did. She's an amazing mother.

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2: What in the world is going on in your world tonight? Are you with your family? Your friends? Are you doing well in school? Are you helping the kids with their homework? Are you in love? We're here to talk about what in the world is going on in your world all night long.

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Sometimes you request it because somebody else needs to hear it. Those are my favorite. 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
1: 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Who is this?
2: My name is Rebecca.
1: Hi, Rebecca. You were telling me off the air that your mama's on your heart tonight.
2: Yes. She has been taking care of 9 kids, and she has never given up on them. She had 4 of her babies at home. I love them all, and my parents recently got divorced, and she has kept taking care of them. She's going to school over the internet. She has a job teaching at school, and she takes care of those kids. And she never gives up.
1: All right, let me try to find a special song. Which one would you like to hear?
2: I Hope You Dance.
1: Let me get that on for you.

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0: 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Hi, good evening. Who's this?
1: Hi, my name's Lori.
0: Hi, Lori. What are you doing tonight?
1: Oh, nothing. I'm sitting here writing a letter to my husband.
0: What's your hubby's name?
1: Tommy.
0: And what are you telling Tommy in your letter?
1: How much I love him and miss him.
0: And when will you see him again?
1: He's going to be gone for a while.
0: Okay, how many pages of I love you, I miss you, I can't wait to see you, please hurry home to my arms and kiss my face have you written so far?
1: Oh, about 12.
0: So basically you tell him everything that happens in your day from the moment you wake up until the moment you go to sleep thinking about him.
1: Yep, I sure do.
0: Every conversation.
1: Terribly.
0: All right, I'll play that song for you. You have a good night.
1: Thank you. You too.

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1: Tonight's Delilah's Dilemma is from Randy, who has been married for 21 years in a mostly loveless marriage. So what you're doing, Randy, is you're living a lie. You are pretending to be half of a couple with somebody that you don't love. According to your letter, you don't even like her, nor does she like you. So you're living a lie, which is absolutely ridiculous. God only gives us one life here on earth. And I think it is such a waste of that life to live day after day, week after week, year after year, a complete and total lie. So why not get honest with yourself, get honest with your wife, get honest with your daughter? This has nothing to do with the other person that you've had feelings for your whole life. But get honest and say, I don't want to be in a scam, a sham of a marriage when I don't feel a connection. I don't feel love. Why live that kind of misery? That's my opinion.

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0: Q1019. Are you lonely tonight? Does the show make you feel lonelier, more lonely because you hear people calling in who are so in love and they're Twitter pated and they fell in love and they're falling in love and they've got a true love and you sit there going, when is it going to be my turn? Do you want to know something brutally honest? That's how I felt for years hosting this show. People would call in and tell me stories of how they married their high school sweetheart, like my friends Dan and Kay that I grew up with, still married after all these years. They've been in love since they were teenagers. Or Dee Dee and Steven, in love after 30 plus years. And I would think, when is it going to be my turn? And I would try to sound so happy and so cheerful when my callers would talk, but inside, I was sad. I was jealous. I was coveting that kind of relationship. I wanted it for myself because I didn't have that. And it wasn't bad luck. It was, I was making bad choices. And I always wondered, when was it going to be my turn? So if you're feeling that way tonight, know that you are not alone. And know that God hears the prayers of your heart. And know that if you are making bad choices and giving your heart to people who are not loving, who are not honest, who are not kind, who are not trustworthy, you are going to get your heart broken over and over and over again, just like I did. But if you start making good choices, you can be the caller calling in and sharing these wonderful love stories one day. I promise. We'll be back with more of those love stories coming up. 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
1: Whitney, what can I do for you?
2: Oh my gosh, I can't believe I got through to you. Well, I just wanted to tell you about the love of my life. I am 20 years old, and I know that I want to be with him for the rest of my life. I don't know. I just want you to pick out a song for us.
1: What's his name, Whitney?
2: His name is Adam. I'm just so happy with him. I couldn't be happier.
1: So what qualities does Adam have that convince you that this is the one?
2: Well, a lot of my relationships have just not gone right because I put so much effort into them, and he just treats me like a woman should be treated. And I mean, he's everything, and he puts me before even himself, and I just love him so much. He's the best boyfriend ever.
1: Let me find a song for you.
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2: Is there a decision you're on the fence about tonight? One of those big decisions that requires a lot of sorting out before you make the final decision. 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And that decision will be much easier to make.

0: 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Did you watch Mr. Rogers when you were growing up? Fred McFeely Rogers. He said, as human beings, our job in life is to help people realize how rare and valuable each one of us really is. That each of us has something that no one else has or ever will have. Something inside that is unique to all time. It's true. Nobody has a fingerprint like you. Nobody has an iris in their eye like you. Nobody has a heart and a soul and a mind like you. You're the only one. You're an original. Even if you have an identical twin, even if you have a mini-me, I have a mini-me. I have a child that looks very much like me, but we're nothing alike. My daughter can sing like an angel. She's lithe and petite and delicate. And though she looks somewhat like me, I'm a big klutz. I am a big, oafy, clumsy, not graceful, not athletic woman. Nobody is like me, though. There is no one who has the same thoughts and hopes and dreams and gifts and talents that I do. No one has anything exactly like my daughter, Shayla. There's no one like you. There never has been, and there never will be. And when that finally becomes a truth to you and you realize how precious you are, the whole world changes. Because when you realize how precious you are, you begin to shine your light as only you can. And I am here each night to encourage you to do just that. You're listening to Delilah.
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19: Next. Hey, Alfie, what can I get for you?
20: Hey, Nora, just a nice latte, please. 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
19: Not bad, thanks. Mainly working here. You?
20: Me? Well, I was battling gods in the afterlife realm, and after lunch, I fought mercenaries! Ooh, could I get oat milk with that latte, please?
19: Yeah, of course.
20: And then Sunday was mostly fighting supervillains! 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Ooh, and I'll grab an almond croissant, too.
19: Wait, what? 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

Here is your permission to be done for the day. The email can wait. The laundry will still be there tomorrow. Hi, I'm Delilah, and for the next few minutes, how about we just turn up a little song on Q101.

0: San Antonio's best variety of the 80s, 90s, and today, Q109. Hey, it's Teresa. Excited to be back here with you all night long. Let's connect on socials, okay? Teresa Lucas on air on TikTok. And guess what? Today is National Coffee Day.
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0: 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Here's your song.

Q1019. How about this? We bring it back. Yeah, starting next Monday. Multiple chances for you to enter keywords into our website and win $1,000. I love it. 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Good luck.

Q1019. Ah, these 80s songs sound so good tonight, don't they? You know, but I have to bring it up. The 80s mullet. Business in the front, party in the back, a lifetime of questionable photographs you need to explain to your kids.

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1: Hello, Teresa. Hope you have a great day. Thank you for all you do.

Q1019, San Antonio's best variety of the 80s, 90s, and today. American Idol kicking off season number 25. Can you believe that? That's amazing. Luke Bryan, Lionel Richie, and Miss Lee as judges again this year. It's Carrie.

0: San Antonio's best variety of the 80s, 90s, and today, Q109. Hey, Shannon, do you remember any school lunches back in the day?
1: Ooh, on Fridays, we always had grilled cheese and tomato soup with chocolate milk. That was my favorite.
0: Oh, yeah. Same here. We're twins.

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Shout out to Brian checking in. 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Here's a

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Your message will get sent right to me here. We'll talk about it next.

Q1019, San Antonio's best variety of the 80s, 90s, and today. Well, this is so cool. Bryan Adams extending his Roll with the Punches tour dates into next year. Close to a dozen shows booked already. Here he is now.

0: San Antonio's best variety of the 80s, 90s, and today, Q109. Spreading feel-good vibes, we all could use it. Hey, Jan, what made you smile today?
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0: That's awesome. You know

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1: Thank you so much for letting me stay up with you all night long. I'm Teresa Lucas. Much, much more variety on the way next. And
0: did you realize they have a study out and they found that the 5-second rule could actually be extended to 30 minutes for certain foods?
1: Really?
0: Yeah, like they're saying that there's no real rush to pick up a piece of toast or, you know, biscuit or rigid food that's fallen on the floor. But, you know, maybe you're kind of grossed out of pet hairs or something like that. Yeah, and I don't think you'd want to eat them after 30 minutes after they've been laying there, right? However, experts are saying the 5-second rule is still the best advice for sweets and pasta. I didn't know.
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Oh, speaking of TikTok, look for me there. Teresa Lopez on air. 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
1: Good morning. It's Teresa Lucas. Sneaking up on 5 o'clock. Loving all the requests. Keep them coming. 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Sandy, what are some of the toys that you miss from the 80s that you wish you still had?
2: I wish I still had a Light Bright.
1: Oh, yeah.
2: I think that they are just so neat.
1: Well, they are.
2: And I used to make different designs and use it as a nightlight. And I could totally see myself having that, like, in my kitchen or in the bathroom. So,
1: yeah,
2: I can, walk around at night. You know, that'd be such a fun nightlight, even for an adult, I think.
1: You know, I think you're onto something there.
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0: Power 9, San Antonio's best variety of the 80s, 90s, and today, rain chances increasing every day this week. Thursday and Friday are going to be the ones that hit us the hardest. Heavy rain is possible. Most of us will see totals in the 2 to 5 inch range.
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The Spurs said they have big expectations. They have a drive to keep improving, and camp starts today.

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Q1019, San Antonio's best variety of the 80s, 90s, and today. Ticket scams hitting Texans really hard. So what the Better Business Bureau wants you to look for. 3 songs from now.

0: 101.9, San Antonio's best variety of the 80s and 90s. And today, I'm Jenny James. The Better Business Bureau says Texans have already lost $3 million to ticket scams this year, triple the amount lost all of last year. Oh my gosh, it's awful. Right now, scammers are taking advantage of football season and sold-out concerts, and the Spurs are about to start playing. You know everyone's going to want to get those tickets. So what they recommend is slowing down, verifying sellers, and using credit cards for protection. They are much better than debit cards or cash. If you do get scammed, report it to the Better Business Bureau and dispute the charge with your bank right away.
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1: Great. I need it.
0: I agree, Mike. I think we all need it right now. So, Monday, we have 9 keywords, one every hour, starting at 9:10.

Q101, San Antonio's best variety of the 80s, my dudes. And today, Governor Abbott has issued a 30-day disaster declaration to tackle soaring diesel prices and a tightening fuel supply. He's easing transportation rules, expanding dyed diesel use, and pushing for federal waivers to boost supply. Hopefully, this will help farmers, truckers, and families.

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And today with a little pick-me-up for Javier, Joni, and Yvette at Westover Hills Baptist Hospital. 4

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Chelsea shares the real reason her babysitter was fired. It's a Kid Nation confession at 720 on Q1019.

0: 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San Antonio's small business scene is booming. We have more than 48,000 local businesses supporting over 326,000 jobs. Isn't that amazing? New business applications keep growing, and you can help just by shifting 10% of your spending to local shops. That small amount would create thousands more jobs and hundreds of millions of dollars in economic impact each year.
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0: 101.9, San Antonio's best variety of the 80s, 90s, and today I'm Jenny James with the Q Work Perk. 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Now, when you're on the Q page, you're going to see that red microphone icon or talkback mic. That's what we call it. I want you to tap it and tell us this hour's keyword, Neil, as in the guitarist Neil Sean. Neil is your keyword for your chance to win.
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And today I'm Jenny James, leaving you with Bob Howard next. He's going to make your work afternoon even better. More incredible music. 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Right here on Q101.9.

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RB Radio. Flood watch has already been announced. Coming up tomorrow evening through Friday. Expect some heavy rain over the next couple of days.

Q1019 at work for you, Nick, at McAdoo Seafood Company in New Braunfels. Yeah, thanks for listening. With Bob Howard, so people are going into debt to look rich for people who are in debt. How weird. Minutes away.

A little over 2 hours until your workday is done. It's Q1019 on Tuesday afternoon. Bob Howard here at 3:40 today. I've got your chance to win your tickets. Go see, and I can't wait for this. We want to send you to go see Foreigner, Double Trouble Vision Tour, coming to Majestic Theater October 13th. Be ready for your chance to win on the Q. Coming up, 3:40.

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Q1019, while you're at work, Bob Hauer here. Work set to begin for the Spurs, Wemby, during media day. Pretty direct. We're ready. Yeah, let's see the, get that number one seed. This begins an amazing journey for our Spurs.

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San Antonio's best variety of the 80s, 90s today. Heavy rain. Yeah, the potential for it is coming starting tomorrow evening all the way through Saturday.

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Chelsea shares the real reason her babysitter was fired. It's a Kid Nation confession at 7:20 on Q1019.

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With Bob Hauer, you should really rethink paying for that. Let me explain in a minute.

0: 9, proud to be San Antonio's best variety of the 80s, 90s, and today while you work with Bob Howard. So things aren't worth paying for anymore. There are some that certainly make that list. Groceries, gas prices keep increasing. So what is not worth paying for? Here's what's on the list. 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Christmas trees, real ones. 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

It's Halsey on Q1019. Your workday is done. 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

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It's Q101.9. Tuesday workday is done. It's San Antonio's best Friday, the 80s, 90s. And today, later on this hour, your chance to tickets to go see Journey at Frost Bank Center. 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

Madonna on Q1019 on your ride home from work. San Antonio's best variety, the 80s, 90s, and today. Ready for the rain. Yeah, Wednesday evening through Saturday could see some heavy rain across the area.

Survivor on your ride home. It's Q1019. Maybe you enjoyed National Coffee Day today. If you didn't, don't worry. Thursday is International Coffee Day. 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

After 6 on Q101.9, Tuesday evening, San Antonio's best variety of the 80s, 90s, and today. All right, so the rain tomorrow evening through Saturday. We could see some storms. It could be heavy at times as well. Most spots going to see between 2 inches and 5 inches of rain before all said and done.

Roxette on Q1019. You found San Antonio's best variety of the 80s, 90s, and today on your ride home with Bob Howard. Are you career cushioning? We'll discuss that in minutes.

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0: Q101.9, proud to be San Antonio's best variety of the 80s, 90s, and today on Tuesday evening with Bob Howard. So you ever think about what kind of a job you'd get if things don't work out where you're currently at? It's a common thought. 2,000 adults surveyed here. Three quarters admit they've started to prepare their backup career just in case something happens to the one they're in now. Yeah, 48% call it career cushioning. What backup options did you have? What would lead you to pursue that career? Okay, respondents say that they'd be motivated if it gave them a better opportunity to do something they actually enjoy, or a better lifestyle or less stress, even if the pay is same.
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2: Smoothing off the rough edges of your Taco Bout It Tuesday. What do you want to talk about? Who do you want to talk about? It's also the first official day of autumn, or boot season, as I have decided to call it. Who are you grateful for? Who do you want to brag about tonight? Call me. Let's Taco Bout It all night long.